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1: Hello, Liveline. What do you want to hear?
2: Can you do Choose in Texas?
1: Choose in Texas it is. What's your name?
2: Emma.
1: Emma, where are you calling from?
2: College Station.
1: Texas. Perfect. Do you think this is the best song of the whole year?
2: Yeah.
1: Yeah. Why do you like it?
2: I just like her songs.
1: You like her as a person? She's really nice.
2: Yeah.
1: I'd love to meet her someday. I have so many questions about where she came from and why she writes this music and what it's like, you know, having to compete with all these men, even though her songs are better and male country songs get played more. I don't know why. It drives me crazy.
2: Yeah.
1: But we'll play this now and we'll show them. Thanks for calling Liveline.

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6: Play Survivor by Beyonce. Nobody plays that anymore.
5: Oh, Destiny's Child.
6: Yeah.
5: That was a big number one
6: Beyonce,
5: hit.
6: Destiny's Child, whatever you call them.
5: 2001. Oh, my gosh. Who's this?
6: It's Melanie from College Station, everybody else that calls you.
5: Oh, no. We get calls from all over the country.
6: I know you do. I know. You got Toronto, Canada, all everywhere.
5: Yeah. Everywhere in between.
6: Detroit, Michigan. Why did somebody in Michigan ask for that Texas Tennessee song?
5: Oh, it's a worldwide smash. There's people in Switzerland who like it. It's crazy.
6: I know. It's so crazy. But it reminds me of the Amarillo by Morning song came out.
5: Oh, yeah.
6: In the 80s.
5: Uh-huh.

0: KCLD.
1: Right now. And-
0: hey, Lifeline, who's this?
1: Hey, Mason, it's Jason from, you know where I live.
0: Oh, Scranton, Pennsylvania. Jason, it's been so long since we talked.
1: Yes, it has. Well, Mason, I just want to let you know, I am here with Tim Holmes, and we are hanging out at a beautiful evening at the Lace Village after an awesome fashion show. And I'll tell you, you know, my lovely Sharon, she was in this fashion show tonight and representing Scranton, home of the office and the Electric City. We love that so much. But I just want to send a song out to my friend Tim Holmes here. He's part of the museum, the Everhart and such. But I just want to let you know, man, we're thinking of you and all of us in this awesome, tight-knit community of recycling world. And throw it out there, man. We want to hear Pitbull, Give Me Everything Tonight, Mason.
0: And we will play it for you. Now, you said he's part of the museum. Is he really that old?
1: No! He is part of that museum, and he is kind of that old. So he's right here. Say hello to Tim.
2: Hey, I'm Tim Holmes. How are you, buddy?
0: Hey, Tim, I got another joke for you.

0: Better Now by Post Malone?
1: Absolutely. That's a great throwback. 7 years ago already.
0: Wow, that's crazy.
1: Who's this?
0: Aaron.
1: Aaron, where are you calling from?
0: Ironwood, Michigan, brother.
1: What did you do today?
0: Oh, not much. Sometimes it was so hot here. I had to go jump in the lake, getting some dinner right now. Going to have some chicken and ribs.
1: And it changes so quickly, too. So go out and enjoy it while you can.
0: Right. The local lakes are pretty nice, though, right now.
1: And those really are the best places to be, because you don't have a bunch of weird people going in there with their trucks and boats and emptying themselves.
0: Right.
1: Well, let's play your song. I hope it makes you feel better now on Lifeline.
0: Thank you, Mason. Have a great night.

0: What a graphic music video. We have them playing here for each song in the studio. She's covered in blood right now at the end of the song. Chopping up a body. I mean, really, really graphic. It's actually kind of sad that we can't play these on the radio. It really adds a whole new dimension to the thing, and we can talk about it. Ariana Grande, Petal on Lightline in the Party Songs Weekend. My name's Mason. We really do appreciate you being here tonight. It's all requests and all about you. Whatever you're doing, your friends, your parties, if you're doing your friends, we want to know about it. We want to put you on the air. And we got contests and prizes every hour, just like this.
1: Secret Sound.
0: Now, we've had this sound for the past couple days. I can't believe nobody's gotten it yet. They've been really close, but listen closely. What is this? It involves food. In the last little part of it. If you know, call now and win. 85 Live Line. 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
4: Scraping on the side of the bowl with, like, those food scrapers. 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
5: Is it watermelon being cut up? So many peeling carrots in the kitchen.
2: Manual can opener.
0: And we still don't have a winner. What else can we say without just saying, hey, here's what it is? Play it again next hour, along with a new clue. Meanwhile, guesses.

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1: Live line, what do you want to hear?
2: Hey, could you play the Curious George theme song?
1: The Curious George theme song? I don't think anybody's ever requested that in the 6 years we've been doing the show. We don't have it. So maybe something else?
2: Oh, you don't have that one?
1: No.
2: What about Oh Yeah by Steve Lacy?
1: Oh Yeah. That's a good song.
2: Yeah.
1: What do you like about it?
2: I just like the vibe, you know. Reminds me of Spider-Man.
1: Well, it should. That's exactly what they wanted. It's in the movie. Have you seen it?
2: Yes, I've seen it 10 times already.
1: 10 times? No.
2: Yeah.
1: And how much does that cost? Like $400 or something?
2: Yeah, I've spent all my money on it.
1: Well, I'm sure they like you. Maybe they'll send you a hat or something for your loyalty.
2: That'd be nice.
1: What's your name? Where are you calling from?
2: My name is Justin. I'm from Kansas.
1: All right, Justin. Thanks for being on Line.
2: Yeah, thank you.
1: Bye.

0: 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Continuous music. Coast to coast. Free for everyone. This is Liveline with Mason.
1: It's party time.

0: Taylor Swift.
1: Okay. How about Opalite? We haven't played that yet.
0: That's perfect.
1: We've got a really good remix of it, too. What's your name?
0: Melissa.
1: Melissa, where are you calling from?
0: New Hampshire.
1: Are you doing all right? Sounds like you're sleepy and relaxed.
0: I'm very relaxed.
1: I'll have whatever you're having. You got any plans this weekend? Anything going on?
0: No, none at all.
1: All right. Well, let's just play your song and make you feel good. Thanks.

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16: 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Our One Note Challenge. My name is Mason. This is really, really easy. All you have to do is be the first person to call us correctly.

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1: Yes, Fireball.
2: Pitbull!
0: That's right. And we knew that you knew that. What's your name?
1: This is Rob.
0: Rob, where are you calling from?
1: I'm calling from Grand Forks, North Dakota.
0: All right. Well, you've won a bottle of Fireball.
1: Sweet.
0: No, I'm just kidding. We have something much better. A Liveline Magical Mason mouse pad, which has a calendar of the next 2 years on it by face or logo. It's stunning, Rob. Hang on, we'll get your address, Rob.
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1: Hello, Mason.
2: Guess who it is?
0: Sounds like Gay Chris from Cape Cod.
2: Hello. Let me clear. Let's hear some Summer by Calvin Harris.
0: Oh, that's a nice song. Everybody will be up and dancing.
2: I'm with the celebrity. Say hi, Connor. What's up, Mason?
0: Hey, what's going on this weekend?
2: I just had a DJ gig and nothing else going off the weekend. Pretty relaxed.
0: Okay. And now you're having a party in the car, and you have some strobe lights to drive by people. They'll look at you funny.
2: Yeah, we're drinking Fireball right now.
0: Oh, you must have just heard us play it a few minutes ago.
2: No, we're not.
0: Oh, you're not? You're lying to me?
2: I'm not lying to you,
3: bad boy.
0: Let's go back. 12 years. Thanks for calling last

0: Lifeline. Sounds like you have a deep voice.
1: Hey, how's it going?
0: Hey, good. How are you?
1: We're doing okay. I have an elder that has a request for Hysteria by Def Leppard.
0: Oh, gosh. We don't play Def Leppard. Maybe somebody else?
1: Oh, okay. Sorry, man. Thank you much.
0: There's nothing else that you like? Oh, okay. Lifeline, what do you want to hear?
2: Here in the club by 50 Cent.
0: Oh, yes, you can. That's a nightly tradition. We have to play it.
2: What are you doing? Okay, we're sitting by the fire in Derby, Vermont.
0: Oh, cool. What's your name? Who's all there?
2: Evan. My family.
0: Yeah. Wow. Any other big plans this weekend?
2: Not much, just chilling.
0: How many people are there?
3: A lot.
4: About seven of us.
0: I didn't even think we had seven listeners all together. They're all in Derby, Vermont. So thanks for calling Lifeline.

0: Sound is next on Live Line, the Party Songs Weekend. What do you want to hear?
1: How about I love it by Bella Kay.
0: Absolutely. She was on the show last week. Did you hear it?
1: I think.
0: Yeah, we got to talk, and then we posted the full interview this past Monday on our Instagram, and YouTube, and TikTok. About 10 minutes long.
1: Yeah.
0: She's awesome. What's your name?
1: Isabella.
0: And where are you calling from?
1: Sandwich, Massachusetts. I think I've called in before.
0: All right. Well, it's nice to hear from you again. Thanks for being on Live Line.

0: Nightline. My name's Mason. Party Songs Weekend. Just a couple minutes from now, we're going to play our number four request, which is really crazy for the song because it's only really been popular since the Spider-Man movie came out. Loser by Tame Impala. It actually was released last September, and right now it's number two most streamed in the whole world on Spotify. And also, whatever you want to hear tonight now.
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0: We still don't have a winner.

0: Tame Impala Liveline from the Spider-Man Brand New Day movie. What do you want to hear? Hello?
1: How about Part of the USA by Miley Cyrus?
0: Oh, yeah. Everybody's favorite song, secretly, even if they say it's not.
1: Perfect. Yeah, that's fine with me.
0: What's your name?
1: Brandon.
0: Brandon, where are you calling from?
1: St. Peter.
0: St. Peter, Minnesota?
1: Yes, sir.
0: All right. Who's that yelling in the background?
1: Just a guy I'm beating in pool right now.
0: Oh, you're beating him in pool?
1: No. Yeah, he's missing all the shots, and I'm taking advantage.
0: Well, maybe later on you can be taking some different kinds of shots.
1: Oh, that's the plan always.
0: All right, and then you'll make the rest of them.
1: Right?
0: just need a little bit of liquid courage.
1: Exactly.
0: Thanks for calling Lightline. Here's your song.
1: Awesome. Thank you.

0: 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On the Party Songs Weekend, my name's Mason. Hello to Bobby from Jonesboro, Arkansas. Melissa from Troy, Vermont. Danny from Santa Fe, New Mexico. 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The best way to get through right now on the radio all over North America, just call 85-LIFELINE. What would you like to hear?
1: Hi, can I hear Boston, please?
0: By Stella Lefty.
1: Yes, please.
0: Why do you like that song?
1: I just really like it.
0: Have you ever been to Boston?
1: No.
0: Well, then how do you know that she's singing about something accurate and not lying?
1: I don't know.
0: We had somebody call for this song last night, and they thought that maybe she was singing about a guy named Boston.
1: Oh, that could be true.
0: She's actually from Chicago.
1: She is?
0: Yeah. That's cool. Where are you from?
1: We're in Utah. Finish work.
0: Oh, cool. Thanks for calling Liveline. Here's your song.
1: Thank you.

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0: Hello, Lagline, what do you want to hear?
1: Hey, Mason, I'm one of your biggest fans.
0: How big are you? No, I'm just...
1: Yeah, can we listen to Billie Jean by Michael Jackson, please?
0: Okay, what's your name?
1: Jack.
0: Jack, where are you calling from?
1: Baby!

0: time motivational classic. What's your name?
1: My name's Owen.
0: Owen, where are you calling from?
1: I'm on my way to Cresco, Iowa. I've got to play some games with my grandparents and my cousin.
0: Great. Well, summer's got less than a month left, officially, 29 days. So make the most of it.
1: Okay.
0: Thanks for calling Liveline.
1: Yeah, thanks.

0: Lizzie.
1: Hello, Liveline. Who's this?
2: Al. Good morning, Mason.
1: Hey.
2: Good evening, mate.
1: Good evening, yes. What do you want to hear?
2: Shakira. The latest one.
1: Die Die?
2: Blank. Yes.
1: Yeah. Number one song on Spotify in the world.
2: How are you feeling? Because I've been hearing that you're unwell. Have you recovered?
1: Yeah, well, I went to this big radio convention a couple weeks ago in Cleveland, Ohio, and came back sick from that and then got better. I went to Montreal last weekend, and now I'm sick again. So passing it off to everybody I live with.

0: year anyway, so you look after yourself.
1: Well, thank you very much. I hope you feel better, and we appreciate you calling from Australia. I can't believe it. We really get listeners everywhere.
0: Hey, you've gone international.
1: Hell yeah, and have a great morning.

0: 10. What do you want to hear?
1: I know. We play Happy Time.
0: By Biggie.
1: By Biggie.
0: You got a big subwoofer there with some good bass?
1: Yeah.
0: You going to be bumping it?
1: Yeah. We're listening all night long.
0: All right. I like people who can go all night long. What's your name?
1: My name's Kira.
0: And where are you calling from?
1: Alaska, baby.
0: Oh, boy. Thanks for calling Live Line. Stay tuned. We have a whole hour of throwbacks like this in 30 minutes.
1: I love you. Bye.

0: WCLD. Hello, Lideline. What do you want to hear?
1: I don't know. I'm like a country girl, mostly.
0: Oh, you like country?
1: Yeah.
0: Well, if you want, we can really break the rules and play Choosing Texas right after Notorious B.I.G.
1: Sounds good to me.
0: But for real, though, they teach you these things in radio school, like you should never play a rap and a rock song next to each other, a rap and a country song, but we're going to do it anyways, right? It's so big.
1: Of course.
0: What's your name?
1: My name's Cash.
0: Cash?
1: Cass,
0: C-A-S-S. Oh, Cash. Is that short for Cassandra?
1: Yeah, of course.
0: All right. And where are you calling from?
1: I'm calling from Ottawa, Canada.
0: All right. Well, you are requesting the number one song of the

0: Your last chance to win with the secret sound next. Meanwhile, live line requests. Hello?
1: We listened to Ordinary from Alex Warren.
0: Oh, yeah. The requests have really slowed down for this one. I think everybody's kind of sick of it, but we're happy to play it for you. Who's this?
1: Jessup.
0: Where are you calling from?
1: Utah. Layton.
0: And what are you doing tonight?
1: DoorDash. So far, not too bad.
0: Oh.
1: Kind of just started.
0: Any other big plans this weekend?
1: I'm probably going to go fishing tomorrow and work on my truck.
0: Sounds like what people do when they're in Texas. Thanks for calling Lightline. Here's your song.
1: Thank you.
2: They say the holy water's watered down, and this town's not.

0: Sideline. Will he ever have another hit again? I don't know. He has a lot of fans. Alex Warren, number one song of 2025. Choosing Texas, definitely number one for this year. We'll count down our big three in exactly 1 hour. We'll find out the most requested songs. Some really, really good throwbacks on the way, too. In 15 minutes, we kick off Liveline Rewind and the Party Songs Weekend. Now, though, Secret Sound. Your last chance to win if you are first to call us correctly identifying what this sound is. We've been playing it for the past couple days now. It is scraping something, okay? We'll tell you that. And it's something you'd likely enjoy in the morning. It involves food. We're just giving the keys away to the house at this point. But we really want a winner. We want it to be done. What is that sound? Call now and win 85 Liveline. That's 85 Liveline.
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0: 2. What's your name? Where are you calling from?
1: My name is Leah Harrell, and I'm calling from Winnipeg, Manitoba.
0: All right. Well, we are going to send you a Lideline trophy, which you can display proudly for the rest of your life as your

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2: Can I hear Die Young by Kesha?
1: Oh, that's a perfect song to kick off the hour. What's your name?
2: Wyatt.
1: Wyatt, why are you so quiet?
2: Oh, I don't know. Maybe it's late at night.
1: Yeah, well, now wake up, dance around, get naked or something. I don't know. Where are you calling from?
2: LaPorte, Indiana.
1: Oh, cool. What are you doing?
2: Just driving around late at night.
1: Oh, you're in the car.
2: Yes.
1: All by yourself?
2: Yes, sir.
1: You want to send the song out to somebody special?
2: One of my beautiful, beautiful little sisters.
1: We'll play this now, and I hope you guys are partying long distance. Thanks for calling Liveline.
2: All right, thank you.

0: playing? What do you want to hear?
1: I'm Sound Song by Bruno Mars.
0: All right. Who's this?
1: Corinne Stevens.
0: Where are you calling from?
1: White Earth Nation.
0: What's going on tonight in Minnesota?
1: Just cruising around.
0: You're doing what? Scraping around?
1: Cruising around.
0: Oh, cruising around. Everybody's in the car. We love it. And the party's on. Thanks for calling Liveline.

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1: Live line rewind. What do you want to hear?
2: Can I get Pink Frazier Glass?
1: Yes, absolutely. What's your name?
2: This is Freedom.
1: Where are you calling from, Freedom?
2: Silva, North Carolina.
1: And how free are you feeling tonight?
2: I'm feeling as free as 23 has blessed me because it is my birthday.
1: Oh, happy birthday to you.
2: Thank you.
1: Have a wonderful weekend.

0: shave your ass. I mean, raise your glass. Live Line Rewind, what do you want to hear?
1: Let's do the Real Slim Shady.
0: All right. What's your name?
1: Corbin.
0: Corbin, where are you calling from?
1: At a college station.
0: Gosh, we've had like 15 calls from Texas tonight. What are you doing?
1: headed home now.
0: What were you doing all day? What do you got planned for the rest of the weekend?
1: Well, I'm hoping I get to just relax. I might have work.
0: But that never ends up actually happening, right? Because something else comes up. They want to bother you. Oh, we need this and that. And
1: all the time.
0: I know the pain, man. Well, let's play your song. Hopefully, this gets you through it. Thanks for calling Liveline.
1: Yes, sir. Thank you.
0: Bye. Man.

0: want to hear?
1: I would love to hear Bad Romance by Lady Gaga.
2: Oh, yes. We played Poker Face earlier. I felt 8 years old again.
1: Well, that was some good times for you, I can imagine.
2: And her, too. All that money. What's your name?
1: This is David, and I'm calling from Wisconsin.
2: Oh, I should have known the voice of my own father. What's wrong with me?
1: Well, that's okay. Sometimes we miss a few here and there.
2: Yes, isn't that for sure? Lady Gaga would know all about that, too.
1: Some hits and misses along her career, you bet.
2: Especially those last three albums. What are you doing?
1: Well, just hanging out here at the house, and thought I'd like to hear some Lady Gaga and Bad Romance. You know, it isn't Liveline Rewind without some Lady Gaga.
2: You are so right about that. All those great party songs, and here it is. Thanks for calling Liveline.
1: You bet. Thank you. Have a good weekend.

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6: Tell us what you do. You must want to advertise something.
7: Nope, not at all. Saying you're doing a heck of a great job tonight, man. 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
6: 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They've been around since the 70s.
7: That's right.
6: And the people who work there are in their 70s. 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
1: Hello, another person wants to speak.
2: Hi.
0: Hi there.
2: Do you have any Drake songs?
0: Oh, I have so much Drake. What do you like by him?
2: Do you have Hotline Bling?
0: Hotline Bling?
2: Yeah.
0: Sure. What's your name?
2: Nevaeh.
0: And what's going on tonight?
2: I'm at work.
0: What city and state?
2: Yeah, it's kind of boring. Crookston,
0: Minnesota. Cool. Where do you work?
2: Yeah. I'm a cashier.
0: Okay. Is it pretty busy?
2: Not really. It's kind of really boring right now.
0: And do you have us on like a radio that everybody can hear, or is it just for you?
2: Everybody can hear it.
0: Oh, so you got to say something that everybody will hear.
2: Don't help me. No.
3: 6'7".
0: All right. Words of wisdom. So inspiring. Thanks for calling Liveline.
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1: Not this.
0: Not this? 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
2: No, just an
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1: Hello. I would like to hear Moves Like Jagger.
0: By Maroon 5.
1: Yes.
0: Okay, who's this?
1: This is Billy.
0: Billy, where are you calling from, Billy?
1: I'm coming from Western North Carolina.
0: And what are you doing tonight?
1: Just hanging with some buds.
0: Cool.
1: Celebrating my friend's birthday. It's 23rd birthday.
0: Nice. We had another girl call earlier tonight. She also turned 23.
1: It's a great day, apparently.
0: I guess so. Can you guys all scream and yell for us? Get as crazy as possible?
1: Yeah.
0: Wow. We should do a contest right now. See if we can get anybody to beat that in the next 30 minutes.
1: All right. Sounds good.
0: All right. So good luck. I hope you win, though. 8-5 Live Line. Have a great night.

0: 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Liveline, rewind, last throwback, big three countdown. Tonight's most requested songs is next. Hello.
1: How about, I'm thinking, Stay High from Two Love.
0: Oh, Tove Lo.
1: Yeah, that one.
0: That's close enough.
1: All right.
0: What's your name?
1: Yeah, David.
0: David, are you high?
1: No, not yet.
0: Where are you calling from, David?
1: Ohio.
0: Ohio. Oh, that explains it. What city?
1: Mount Hillier.
0: And what's going on tonight?
1: Oh, nothing. Just chilling.
0: Sounds like you've got to stay high all the time.
1: Mm-hmm. All the time. Yes, all the time.
0: This is actually the perfect song to play when you have that post-party depression. Everybody's going home and they're like, what did I just do?
1: Oh, yeah, sure.
0: Thanks for calling Liveline.
1: You're welcome. You're welcome.

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3: 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Definitely one of the fastest songs to ever hit our big three. Even though it came out last September, nobody really even knew about it aside from his really big fans until the Spider-Man Brand New Day movie came out. Loser, Tame Impala.

0: It's the most requested. It's the best. The people's. It's all that. It's number one.
1: Just play it, man.
2: 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A country song and two alternative songs in the top three. This came out 2 years ago. Malcolm Todd, Earrings, samples Bad Habit by Steve Lacy from 2021. And finally,

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1: Yo, this is Gabriel. I'm calling from Phoenix, Arizona, and I want to hear some Kendrick Lamar.
2: 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I want to shout out to DJ Grooves. Play that Drake.

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0: A few weeks ago, Drake did a 20 versus 1 dating show on YouTube and received a lot of criticism, such as he made a fool of himself and others saying they liked seeing his personality more. But the girls on the show apparently had a big payday, with everyone on there getting $10,000. Does Drake feel like doing a part two? Because I need to be there.
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2: 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Make your word when you say it, be the business. 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Success feel better, independent. 9-11 at the Valley, out in Lenny. Big Master P, vibe, no limit. 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Somebody tell them people Mr. Hem is here.

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0: If you ever wanted a pair of shoes that Eminem wore, now is your chance. He has put up over 100 of his shoes and autographed them online for people to bid, with all the proceeds going to his Marshall Mathers Foundation. As of right now, one pair of shoes is already at $25,000. Forget the shoes. Who is it that got all that money?
1: And that's What's Loud. Let me introduce you to
0: A-Dub. 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

0: 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Who's this?
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0: Let me FaceTime my op. 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
0: Yes, AG's. I'm putting something to sleep.
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0: He on the ground. 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
3: 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Like, wait, babe, let me ask your pardon. This ain't Gucci, this is Prada, darling. 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

0: A few weeks ago, Drake did a 20 versus 1 dating show on YouTube and received a lot of criticism, such as he made a fool of himself and others saying they liked seeing his personality more. But the girls on the show apparently had a big payday, with everyone on there getting $10,000. Does Drake feel like doing a part two? Because I need to be there.
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0: Follow me and I'll follow you right back. 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

let's get the party started. 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This ain't Gucci, this is Prada, darling. 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
2: 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I'm calling from the Allentown area for my son, Jose Brown. He's going to be 11 tomorrow. Party up.
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0: If you ever wanted a pair of shoes that Eminem wore, now is your chance. 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Forget the shoes. Who is it that got all that money?
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0: up, y'all? This is Bill Moore from Charleston, West Virginia. 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
1: Hi, my name is Kyla from Oakland, California, and I would like to listen to Sanjay Kumar. Hi, my name is Elizabeth, and I'm from Salem, Indiana, and I want to request Cardi B.
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1: For some reason, rapper Young Thug was asked to speak to the kids of a school in Macon, Georgia, and his key takeaway was basically fame and being famous is the most important thing in life. 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

party started. See you at the bar, you was hardly talking. That's when I knew that your heart was scarring. Friends to lovers need a part to star in. Like, wait, babe, let me ask your pardon. This ain't Gucci, this is Prada, darling. 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

0: Gabriel. I'm calling from Phoenix, Arizona, and I want to hear some Kendrick Lamar.
1: What up, it's your boy Josh listening live from Texas. I want to shout out to DJ Grooves. Play that Drake.

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0: A few weeks ago, Drake did a 20 versus 1 dating show on YouTube and received a lot of criticism, such as he made a fool of himself and others saying they liked seeing his personality more. But the girls on the show apparently had a big payday, with everyone on there getting $10,000. Does Drake feel like doing a part two? Because I need to be there.
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0: chase the vision. 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Big Master P, vibe, no limit. 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Somebody tell the people Mr. Hem is here.
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Forget the shoes. Who is it that got all that money? And that's What's Loud. 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
4: To flush away a good friendship because you won't let somebody else's dog in your home.
5: I would phrase it the opposite way. Would you be willing to lose a friend because you have to have your dog somewhere with you? I would phrase it like that. So Kaylee had sent us a text and said, can you do a topic about something that's happening in my life? My friend has a dog. She brings everywhere. Yes, I've let her bring him to our house. He's had a couple of accidents on my floor. Now my daughter is starting to crawl. So I don't want those unnecessary germs on the floor. And I told her that when he comes over, she can bring him over, but he has to stay outside. She was not happy. Now she's being cold with me. My husband says, and I totally second this, well, you just found out who your true friend is. But then Kaylee's like, should I just tell her that he can come inside? No, Kaylee, because then she wins. And if you have a friend that is choosing her dog over your child or your wishes, then that's not a true friend in my mind.
4: Hey, Zach, you want to give us your thoughts on this whole thing?
6: If it's your house, you can do whatever you want. You know, I don't know. If you don't want someone bringing a dog over, you know, a lot of people, dogs shed. I love dogs, but, you know, I can understand. If I had a friend who didn't want me to bring my dog over, I wouldn't be upset about it.
5: So I'm going to say that I feel like every dog owner assumes they can bring their dog everywhere. I've always felt that. It's kind of like an air of, you know, my dog is a person too, like the hardcore fur parents, you know? How dare you not let my fur baby come over? So who knows how this is going to land?
6: Yeah, I don't know. Some dog owners are very entitled like that, but I'm not one of them.
5: Yeah.
4: Funny that you say entitled, because one of the first texts we got on this was from Cynthia. She said, absolutely not. People need to respect other people's homes. My birth mom brought her friend to my house, and she brought her little dog with. I threw it outside, so the friend sat outside the entire time waiting for my mom.
5: Hey, bye.
4: I don't care, because it's my home.
5: I have two dogs. This is 1738. I have two dogs. If my dog was still welcome and had to be outside or in the garage, I would be so thankful, especially after it had an accident in their house. It's hard for me to visit sometimes and bring my pet with me, especially if I'm traveling further. Anyway, yeah, you just take what your friend is going to allow. This is what she wants.
4: I guess this is probably just why I don't bring my dog to too many places, unless I know it's going to be like all outdoors.
5: Yeah.
2: On demand.
4: Give it to me now!
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1: Don't tell anybody, but I'm going back to school next year.
2: For what?
1: For fifth grade, because the hottest teacher I've ever seen was there yesterday. I was like, I get it. I don't know if we've ever gotten into the minds of the people that go back as high schoolers. Like, did you miss out on an opportunity when you were in high school, or like the experience, or are you just trying to pull one over on somebody? But this would purely be to take in the sights of Mr. Wilson at this local elementary school. I mean, the kids were asking me questions. I couldn't like focus. I'm married too. I think he's like, I don't know, maybe late 30s.
2: Wifed up.
1: I was going to say, is there a Mrs. Wilson in your life? What's going on? But I wanted it to be appropriate. I didn't look at the ring, but he had it. And I was like, this is, I don't remember. Well, Mr. Fine, when I was in sixth grade, and that was his legitimate name. He was our health teacher. That was the last like smoke show teacher.
3: I think the best idea is when you hire teachers, you just give them be an honest scale person with them and go, you know what? You're a 9. I can't leave you in the middle or high school. You got to do elementary before their hormones get raging. Shove them in elementary school. Yeah. Let them do their job there. If you're above a 6 and you're in high school as a teacher, it's a bad idea.
1: None of the kids were appreciating the eye candy.
3: Because you're right, because they weren't old enough yet. They didn't care.
1: They're all like 11, 10 years old. And I'm like, don't you guys know how lucky you are? I said, who's that guy in the white shirt? And one of them goes, oh, that's Mr. Wilson. Anyway, can you play Tate McRae? I'm like, do you realize every day you're exposed to that?
3: I never had a hot high school teacher, but when I got to college, there were two women, and it's all the guys talked about. There was one, and she taught our first level psych class.
1: Yeah.
3: And it was like staring into the sun.
1: Mm-hmm.
3: She was like, she talked about her husband and her kids and her career and how she got to that point and everything. She talked about all that. Didn't make a difference to any of these pervy dudes. Single difference.
1: We feel like maybe she'll leave him. Maybe.
3: This was still the day and age where you'd have to print out a paper, and every guy would parade up there. it really was a show.
1: Yeah.
3: Clearly knowing you had zero chance with this woman because she was highly educated, mm-hmm. seemed happy in her marriage, loved her kids. All the no signs you could get as a man did not matter to 18-year-old JJ. He was shooting a shot.
1: Yeah. And this guy, I think he knew it, but he was like so cool, you know, just walking around. He'd play beanbags with the kids.
3: We got nothing to prove to a sixth grader.
1: So friendly, but it was like the kiss of death. He walked by and he looked at me, gave me the thumbs up. I was like, you know, I was like, hey, I gave
3: married
1: the
3: woman.
1: I gave the thumbs up.
3: She gave him the weird thumb. They're like,
4: okay, it's time to get really demanding with your smart speaker.
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1: On demand.
2: Now. Good morning, Marie. How are you?
3: I'm good. How are you?
2: Good. Hey, thanks for calling. You want to ask Psychic Kim what?
3: I am wondering if my relationship is ever going to progress.
2: Like, are you going to get a ring progress?
3: Yeah.
4: Okay.
5: I keep hearing status quo. Status quo. So, not progress, but it's not... It's not the greatest, but they're like, it's actually, there's, okay, how do I want to put it? There's meaning why you're with him, obviously, but what I get is don't look around the corner. The grass isn't always greener on the other side. So look at the positives, look at the good things that are happening. You start doing that, you have a better chance of getting that ring on your finger and a better chance of progression. Right now, when you're like, is it ever going to do this? Then they're like, absolutely not. It's not ever going to get better. So it's a lot of your perception that's happening that's holding you back.
2: Marie, how long have you guys been together?
3: 4 years. Yeah.
4: What is the one thing that really gets you? Like, if you were to leave him today, what would it be for?
3: He would have to do something really, really bad.
2: Okay. Oh, so you're in it. You're just a little impatient is what it sounds like.
3: Yeah, maybe a little bit.
2: All right. Well, good luck. Change your perception. Things will get better, apparently.
3: Thank you.
2: You bet. Have a great morning. You know what is par for the course for our show is when we get an amazing psychic on and her answer to a question is,
4: But that says a lot. It says a lot. You want to be stuck in a meh relationship? Everyone knows what that feels
2: so
4: like.
2: So typical of this show. Hi, Caitlin. How are you today?
6: I'm good. How are you?
2: Good. So tell me about your financial situation with your fiance, and then you can ask him whatever you want.
6: Yeah, so my husband and I, we've made some decisions in the past that we made that decision to kind of put ourselves a little bit in debt just to kind of get where we are today. So I'm looking to see is we're currently paying down stuff, but in the next, like, 2 years, we want to buy a house. Is that, like, something you see? And if we continue to pay stuff down, is that... That's our biggest goal.
2: Okay, 2 years, is she in a house?
5: That is a very good goal, okay? I hear that's a very realistic goal and very obtainable. So what I actually see is a house being built.
2: Ooh.
5: So that's actually what I'm getting is more somebody's building the home.
4: Good.
5: So I don't know if you go into a new build or... Yeah, I keep seeing you're building a home. It doesn't look big, fancy, nothing like that, but I actually get, like, you're going to be able to build a home, and something about work with the banks or don't just take the first bank that says no. I said keep pushing. You'll get it. You'll get, yes, it'll turn out really well.
2: So, Caitlin, let's fast forward. All of a sudden, you're building your brand-new home. What's that one, like, treat that you'll have, like heated floors, or what are you thinking?
6: I'm not going to, I know this is crazy, but, like, a sink over my stove so I can just boil pasta that way instead of going from...
4: She means a faucet.
2: Water faucet. Yeah,
4: that is such a cool feature.
2: Yeah, that is cool.
6: It's crazy because my husband wants to build and I've been very like, no, we should just buy. And so her saying that, I'm like, okay.
2: This kind of bothers you a little bit because he'll get something he wants, huh?
6: Not even, it just seems so unrealistic, you know? So her saying that is very comforting.
2: All right, go get it. Keep paying everything down. You're on your way. Congratulations. Tanya is next with us. Good morning, Tanya. How you doing?
7: I am fantastic. How are you guys?
2: Good. Thanks for checking out the show. And you got Psychic Kim. You're thinking about a move, huh?
7: Yeah, so my lease is up in August. And I'm just wondering if I should stay where I'm at. It's an old house. Has nothing but problems all the time. Or if I should look for a different place to move to rent or even move to like Colorado.
2: Oh.
5: Yeah. I was hearing out of state right away. So when you said Colorado, that one hit me saying like, yes. So you're not supposed to stick around. You're supposed to, I feel like I'm really packing up. I have a big U-Haul and I'm just like, let's go. I'm done. Start fresh, start new.
7: Oh, okay. Because that's exactly what I've been going like back and forth with. And my kids are like, Mom, let's go, please.
2: What's in Colorado for you, Tanya?
1: My whole family.
2: Okay.
4: So you're used to the altitude. I had to lay down in the shower when we were there last January. That is nothing to mess with.
2: That had the white claws all over it, though.
0: It's Kat and JJ in the Playhouse and on demand.
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9: Bingo!
10: Listener Bingo is about the first person that can get through with a story for us, but your story's got to follow one of the following two criteria. Maybe you're somebody listening who...
11: is way too pregnant right now. You are over it. This husband and wife are singing about how she is 40 weeks along.
12: My wife has tried everything that y'all suggest, but clearly it ain't working. Look at her uterus. She's still pregnant.
13: 40 weeks.
12: She's still pregnant.
11: 10 months. So I've talked about that one cafe latte salad dressing that if you go there, salad dressing that kicks it into high gear. It's like a combo of like vinaigrette and other scary stuff. It's fine for the baby, but women will travel to Cafe Latte to get it, to eat the salad and go into labor.
10: When we had our first kid, it was 2 days after my wife walked across the stage, 40 weeks pregnant for her second degree. And we had no air conditioning in our apartment.
11: Oh my God.
10: And it was the middle of July. For whatever reason, their ceremony had gotten postponed a couple of weeks. And then she got in the cap and gown. She's like, I look like a moose. And I'm like, no, you're beautiful. You're glowing. Oh, yeah. And she was so uncomfortable. And she walks across the stage. She waddles across the stage. She grabs her degree, just looks at it like, get me out of this thing. And it was just a couple of days later, there comes little Peyton. Yeah. So I get it, man. When you're too pregnant, you're just done with it. Mine is, I'm looking for anyone listening who is living today because modern medicine saved your life. If you would have had whatever happened to you even 10 years ago, you'd be 6 feet under. And then Megan called right away. And Megan, you fit mine, right?
14: Yes, absolutely.
10: Yeah. What happened? What was tell me how modern medicine saved your life.
14: Yeah, so one day I was just feeling really, really sick, and I had to go to the emergency room, and they told me that I had a double kidney infection and an engulfed bladder, and that I had to have surgery immediately. And of course, I had called my father about it, because my grandmother, his mom, when he was 4 years old, passed away from that because they didn't have medication at the time. And so I just thought that was kind of crazy that me and my grandma both have the same thing, but because of the modern medication, I was able to get treated and, not be 6 feet under.
10: How long were you down and out after this?
14: I would say physically, I was probably in pain like afterwards for maybe a week because I was pregnant and I had a baby. And so it was literally a month after I had the baby. And so it was just very, very painful. And my husband had to watch the baby for almost a whole week.
10: What was more painful, the kidney stuff or seeing your husband not understand how to watch a baby?
14: Both, actually. Yeah. I would say equally.
11: So I'm sure that you felt just so helpless and you were like, I just want to be good. I want to be the mama I was planning to be. But how bad were you feeling? And maybe chalked it up to... like pregnancy pains?
10: Postpartum, maybe.
14: Oh, no, it was definitely the worst. I mean, going through pregnancy pain on top of, the healing process on top of the double kidney infection, we didn't know at first what was wrong. I had went to the emergency room twice, actually. And at first, they couldn't figure out what it was. And then I had went back a second time, and then that's when they said immediately surgery.
11: Wow.
14: No matter what I did, I couldn't, get comfortable or go to bed or do anything. So
11: I can't imagine.
10: But all good now? Things are good?
14: Yes, everything's good and great now. I'm actually pregnant right now with my third child, I'm due in 4 weeks.
10: Oh, so you're probably
11: so
10: done
11: you qualify
10: being pregnant
11: for both
10: too.
11: Of ours. Yeah.
14: Yeah.
10: And,
14: I'm all good now.
10: Do you know what you're going to have?
14: A boy, third
10: right.
14: boy.
10: Congratulations.
11: Wow.
10: Yeah,
14: thank
10: very,
14: you.
10: Very exciting times. All right, let us know how it goes, but thanks for checking in. We appreciate the bingo.
14: Yeah, no, thank you.
0: On demand. Now,
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3: It's that time of the year. We see all of these high school and collegiate graduates walk down the aisle with the world right in front of them. What are you going to do? And all of my son's cards that he got. Can't wait to see how you're going to change the world.
4: Oh, dang it.
3: I'm like,
4: I just gave you his card. It says that.
3: Did it really?
4: Oh my God, that's so funny.
3: I'm like, to all these people, I'm like, you know, he's just a ball player, right? Like, my wife and I are on a dream and a string and a hope that the rest of the ball players in college will get him to class and that he'll get through his C's get degrees and D's get degrees. So we were talking
4: about. You didn't give him a pep talk with that, did you?
3: No, those are internal thoughts. Okay. I can't really pump him up that way, but I'm like, hey, you keep hitting the ball hard. We got a chance of graduating college.
4: Yeah. You know? You never know. But like when he graduates, does he have a number in mind, which would be his starting salary? Because they say the average person that's graduating from college is like, my first base salary will be $80,000. And they say, no. In all actuality, it's going to be about $56,000. So mine was nowhere near that. Mine was adorable. It was about $20,000.
3: My daughter just graduated college, and she'll start her doctorate program in 2 weeks. That costs $300,000. Yeah.
4: God.
3: And so she's got this plan when she gets done that she's like, I got a 6-7 year plan, Dad, and then I'm going to be debt free.
4: 6-7.
3: And I'm like, all right, whatever you're going to do, you know, as long as you're having fun. And we were talking about, you know, just the first job you got out of college, and yours paid, what, $22,000 a year?
4: Yeah, something like that. And it was just, I was just happy to have a job. I'm like, I'm doing what I love. I'll get by. And thankfully, like, businesses would bring in food to the break room because that's literally how I ate. So, yeah.
3: I made $1,000 a month my first radio job.
4: That's
3: it was
4: crazy.
3: $12,000 a year. I had a car payment. I had my student loans.
4: Yeah.
3: And luckily, like, my wife came along and that girl know how to make money. How's Jesse doing today?
5: I'm good. How are you?
3: Good. You remember when you first got out of college, or maybe it was right out of high school, maybe you didn't go to college. Do you remember how much money a year you were making?
5: $11,880 a year.
4: Wow. What paid next to nothing for you to do?
5: That was a good paying job back in 1998.
4: 1998.
3: What do you break? What's that, like $8 an hour?
5: $8.25.
3: Yeah, okay.
4: Okay, so. And what was it? What were you doing?
5: I was working at a turkey hatchery.
3: Oh, that couldn't have been
4: stinky.
3: Great, could have it.
5: It wasn't a horrible, stinky job.
4: Okay. Yeah.
5: I hated it.
3: But it probably gave you the determination to not work there again. So you were either going to up your education or up your skill set so that you didn't end up back there, right?
5: Yes.
3: Yeah, okay.
5: Now I'm a supervisor making about $70,000 a year.
4: Are you still working there?
5: No.
4: Oh, okay. You're a supervisor somewhere else.
3: But now you just get to tell everybody else what to do and make a hell of a lot more money.
5: Yes.

0: Yeah.
1: Big upgrade for Jesse.
2: We rolled up to a, I don't know, maybe it was a Quick Trip, and they were like showing how much you could get as a salaried position for a manager. It was like $107,000 plus benefits.
1: Here's the problem with that job.
2: Plus the roller bites.
1: I know you get all the tornadoes you want.
2: Yeah.
1: But then like you got a bunch of knuckleheads working for you that just don't show up on a Saturday night sometimes.
2: Yeah, that would be the worst part of the job.
1: Yeah. What's the worst part of your job right now, Jesse, even though you're making decent money?
0: Call outs.
2: And what is that for the layman?
0: People who just don't care, and they're like, I'm not going to go to work today.
2: Sure. They're like, Jesse will fix it. Can't come to work. I'm sick.
0: Yeah, a little bit extra on my plate, but always works out.
1: Out of Kat and myself, who do you think would be the first to call in sick if we were working for you?
0: You.
1: No.
2: Correct.
1: No, I wouldn't call in sick. I'd have a great excuse, like my garage door didn't open or my car was abducted by aliens.
2: Yeah.
3: Hey, it is time to get back to your morning routine and
4: wake up!
3: Kat and JJ in the Playhouse and on demand.
1: It's that time of the year. You want to go to the Minnesota State Fair? We've got tickets for you all next week and we'll even get you in to see our friends AJR live in concert. So, State Fair tickets, AJR tickets, they go hand in hand when you're listening to the Playhouse all next week. Good luck.
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3: 5 minutes a day of prayer can drop your anxiety and stress by 75%. This is huge research.
4: I believe it. Like, you experience it and it makes sense because you have a moment to just slow down and reflect.
3: I'm at about a 5 minute clip, I think. I think prayers at night, about 5 minutes for me.
4: Yeah.
3: Sometimes when life gets a little bit more crazy, you spend a little more time. One of the weird things, as you grow older, you don't pray for things anymore. You just pray for, like, the health of your family.
4: Yeah.
3: And it's a thankful thing. It's not necessarily so much, please give me. But if you were to be really selfish, you lay your head down on the pillow tonight, you're going to say your prayers.
4: Mm-hmm.
3: What would be the selfish thing you prayed for?
4: So selfish and unselfish at the same time. Selfishly, I would love for both of my grandparents to find a place to go for day round care. Because they went from not needing it and now they need it. And it's kind of tough, one, to watch them, two, to see my mom have to struggle to make it work, you know, between those two, and then my dad needs some help. And so it's like, I would love to find someone that is so reliable and compassionate to do it. But if they have to go somewhere, I'd love for that to happen too.
3: They're just kind of not wanting to leave their home, huh?
4: They would.
3: Oh, they would now.
4: Yeah, but I'd love to find somewhere that's not $12,000 a month. It's robbery. Where do we live? This is not right to do to old people. It's like they can literally manage to live for like 3 months and that's it at these places. It's gross.
3: I would selfishly pray. My son's getting married on July 31st and it's an outdoor venue.
4: Mm-hmm.
3: I would selfishly pray for 80 degrees and sunshine that day.
4: That's okay.
3: I just don't want to see them scramble. Mm-hmm. Because a tornado goes through or there's a thunderstorm that day. I don't want to. And they've got a plan B, right? They can always go inside.
4: Yeah.
3: But I'd love for that day for them just to be perfect.
4: Mm-hmm.
3: Sunshine, nice little breeze. That would be my selfish prayer. So we tossed this out. We said, hey, if you could have one really selfish prayer today, what would it be? And this is running the gamut. I want to read you some of these texts. This one from, I'm not going to say his name, but he said, bad credit guy here.
4: Mm.
3: I would pray for a new car or something that wouldn't break down weekly.
4: Okay.
3: That's a struggle. You got to go to work. And my dad always called vehicles such an evil necessity because you need it. You have to have it to get to work, to pay for the car, to pay to go to work.
4: Sometimes I know it's more expensive to live in a city, but you don't have a car. You don't have car insurance. You don't have to pay for parking. You can walk. So you're getting your exercise in. I get the appeal of that.
3: But if you're living outside of New York or Chicago
4: Impossible
3: or even Minneapolis, it's really, really tough. I want to say good morning to Elizabeth. She said, I would pray to get the job I'm interviewing for today.
4: Well, we'll send some
3: you ever done
4: prayers
3: that?
4: Upstairs for you
3: You're
4: today.
3: Interviewing for a job and you're like, just give me this job and I promise I'll be good forever.
4: I haven't applied for a job in 19 and a half years.
3: Yeah, it's been over 20 years and stuff.
4: That's crazy.
2: It's not a repeat. It's a sonic time machine.
5: Great Scott!
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3: Imagine dating right now and seeing a person you instantly are attracted to. You're like, wow, what a beautiful person. But your dating ick is they're running for the bus, so you can't date them.
4: I know.
3: Like, it's how stupid is this?
4: It's so petty. And it's like I said, you have to look within before you start dating, because everyone's going to have foibles. Everyone is going to have maybe a bugaboo. Is it worth getting to know somebody and then like putting up with it?
3: Your bugaboo is?
4: My bugaboo, I'm trying to pick out the most petty, probably the stuff in the corner of your mouth. If you're like constantly talking, maybe you have like cotton mouth, but like those white things form. Maybe always like try to walk past a mirror, like check out a knife every once in a while. Do I have it in the corners of my mouth? Because it's really gross.
3: If I was talking to you and you were like, I seen this, I think I'd have to check out. I just can't.
4: So bad grammar.
3: But it's just a level of intelligence that is, my old man said, you date hot, you date crazy, but never marry him.
4: Okay.
3: And you can't date.
4: Preach.
3: I can't imagine going home and not being able to have a somewhat intelligent conversation with that person.
4: Yeah.
3: That would drive me crazy. Justin, what's your big dating ick?
5: What was that?
3: What's your big dating ick?
5: Oh, it's somebody that's always on their phone or always texting.
4: Yeah.
5: Like, if I'm going to be with somebody, I would like their attention, because there was actually a girl a while back I was prospecting, and we would hang out on her couch. Just listen.
4: Okay, all right.
5: And she would have the TV on,
4: yeah,
5: and be scrolling on TikTok or texting on her phone and be like, hey, you know, you want to go for a walk or grab something to eat? No, I'm fine. And it went like this for actually almost like a week.
4: Yeah.
5: We would just hang out at her house and she would sit on her phone or watch TV and be on her phone. I was like, well, I want to do something. She's like, well, I really want to. I was like, I got to go out to my car real quick. Got in my car and left. Haven't seen her son.
4: Justin, you've called and told us this before. So this is something that definitely stuck with you. So while you're in, are you in the dating game currently?
5: Yes, I actually have a girlfriend as we speak.
4: Does she know?
5: That I don't like her on her phone?
3: No, that she's your girlfriend.
5: Oh, no, I have a girlfriend now, but I'm talking about like this girl I was
4: talking
5: about.
3: She was just joking with you, Justin.
5: Oh, yeah. I have horrible humor.
3: Yeah, apparently so.
4: No.
3: But, all right, so as long as she's not on her phone all the time, you can tolerate most.
5: Yeah, I just think it's disrespectful when you're trying to talk to somebody and they're just texting away on their phone. Like, put it down.
4: I agree.
3: I'm sorry, what were you saying? I was texting.
4: No, he wasn't. We were listening.
3: Have a great morning, Matt. We appreciate
4: you. Thanks,
3: Justin. Hi, this girl I was prospecting. James, wow. You've been prospecting many lately?
4: James!
5: This is yes.
4: Okay.
3: What's your big dating ick?
6: Same thing as the last guy, but it's more like when they can't multitask. Like, As soon as they pull out their phone, they lose connection with the world.
4: Yeah,
3: It's a lot of people.
4: Oh,
3: doing
4: so you
3: that
4: want
3: right
4: a
3: now.
4: Multitasker? Because I'm like organizing my bills right now, talking to you, and I can do both at the same time.
6: Exactly.
4: So you want a woman that can get it done.
3: James, how would you feel if the woman in your life that you cared for the most just brought all her mail to work so she could run it through Works, ever have to pay for stamps? How would you feel about that?
4: It adds up.
6: I would be hurt.
3: Yeah. I get hurt watching Kat steal the company's money like this. Have a great morning. I appreciate it. I got time for one more real quick. I love that it's only guys calling about this petty stuff. Yeah. Nate, if you were in the dating world right now, what would be your big ick?
7: Well, I'm not prospecting. I'm happily married.
3: Okay.
7: But
3: that guy was ridiculous.
4: That's so funny.
7: And I was lucky. I was lucky enough to find my soulmate at an early age. So, but if I was looking for somebody, lack of intelligence for me is a big turnoff.
4: Yes. So,
7: you don't have to be Albert Einstein, but
4: before you say that,
7: you gotta be able to function.
4: Before you say that, are you one of the smartest people out there? Because you can't like have.
7: I am not Albert Einstein. I'm not Albert Einstein, but you have to be able to function as an adult in society and learn from your mistakes. If you can't do that, we can't be friends.
4: Okay. And that's okay. And how many are you coming across, or did you come across when you were in the dating world that just weren't not up to snuff?
3: How many dummies were out there that you tried on first?
7: I've been around the block a few times.
4: Okay.
3: It's really hard, man. I can't teach young people enough about how important it is to just be educated enough to carry on a conversation.
7: Right. And not necessarily like be book smart, but just learn from life and, you know, build that repertoire and knowledge as you go get older and not just be a complete clueless dummy walking around.
4: Right.
3: Yeah, you're hitting hard to a lot of people listening right now, I'm afraid.
7: And then you're going to multiply, so then your kids hopefully are going to be.
3: We get it. Have a great morning, man.
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3: 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Good luck.
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3: 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Could you please
4: tell me something good?
5: All right, we're going to start with this story to kick it off. Starmont High School in Iowa, they went all out to show support for an 11-year-old that is battling cancer. His name is Eli Belzer. And they launched into this challenge where they're challenging schools to post clips of large bodies of students singing Don't Stop Believin' by Journey. It's kind of a tribute.
6: So grab your friends, hit record, and sing a few lines of Don't Stop Believing. Because sometimes belief is the most powerful thing.
7: You could really change the world. I feel like these are a bunch of students that they're changing Eli's life. And I think Eli will go on to change the world.
8: That's so awesome that they're all behind this kid.
5: I know. I love that. So hopefully he can power through and come out the other side and show everybody that he is going to do big things in life. And that is what's good.
8: Kat, what's good in your life?
5: I'm going to try to say it without crying. But in a day and a half, my child will be off to high school. He'll be a high schooler.
8: Not really till the fall.
5: Can you believe it? Can you believe it? It feels like just yesterday.
8: Feels like just yesterday he was in ninth grade.
5: Feels like just tomorrow, grade. Half day, then he'll be in ninth grade. But we have a fun summer of fishing and getting his car ready and living life and shopping and going out to eat and just doing fun things and just holding on to that before he like is too cool for me. And that is what's good.
4: Tell me something good.
8: What's good for me and what I feel most blessed in my life about right now is that my wife went to the doctor yesterday. I told you last week she got her MRI results.
5: Yep.
8: And her scan was clear. So she's been 5 years, almost six now, cancer free. And she went in and saw her doctor just kind of follow up yesterday. And the doctor's like, if you don't want to ever come back, you don't ever have to come back.
5: What?
8: Yeah.
5: But she's gonna though, right?
8: For yeah. Like so, right. Peace of mind. Yeah. She'll go back in a year and get another MRI. But then, you know, her oncologist was so cool. Like big hugs, asking about the family.
5: Yeah.
8: She's like, I remember when you walked in here, how scared you were. And I grabbed you and I said, I'm not going to let this get you. And like, and she was just like the best doctor. And she said the big thing was that with her type of cancer, now that she's 5 years cancer free, the chance of it ever coming back is very, the statistical chance is very, very slim.
5: Okay.
8: And so like, I just felt extra blessed yesterday that she's, come out the other end on this. So for me, that's what's good.
4: Tell me something good.
8: Hey, Michael, how you doing today, man?
9: Good.
8: Good. What's good in your life?
9: I have like, I guess I could do with a bunch of things, but like, I'll start with having friends and about to have a job. I have a job interview today. I always have that.
5: Nice. What time is your job interview?
9: At 1:30, but I need to talk about this because I was homeless about 9 months ago and I had to go to a home and met these men and they were all Muslim and I didn't know where I was going through and I learned about a religion that I didn't know. And it's a Muslim religion, and I learned about the Somalian people and how they have words like Mata'aj, your name, Sayantayat, how are you, the things you would come back to Dantian. And like having this job today, these people around me that care about me, it's just the greatest day of the world. Inshallah, this just keeps happening, you know?
8: I'm so happy that you found something that is giving you purpose and that gave you hope and that gave you cause, and now things are really falling into place for you.
5: That is incredible. Yeah. Good luck today.
9: Yeah. Yeah,
5: and get there nice and early, because if you get there on time, you're late. So get there nice and early. Get prepared. It's all in the handshake. What is this line of work that you're going to get into?
9: Well, I used to be a DSP, but in order to sustain myself, I used to do food service, and I was a GM, and I was a writer before that. So I write poetry off the top of my head very fastly. So I'll be looking into getting a job at KFC, which makes me very ashamed, but it's a job.
5: Have you ever made a skin cigar?
9: A what?
5: When I go to KFC, I make something called a skin cigar. So I'm going to tell you what it is. You take the crispy part off of the chicken, okay? You lay it flat. You're going to do some surgery here. And then you put some mashed potatoes.
8: Like a blunt. Yes, exactly.
5: Maybe
8: like that,
5: some coleslaw. And then you roll it up like a little skin cigar and you eat it that way.
9: No. That's a blunt with chicken.
3: Exactly. My man.
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2: Bingo! How fun!
3: Last week, someone lost an eye at bingo.
4: Bingo!
5: Bingo, what bingo?
6: Bingo!
7: Bingo!
8: I really love this segment because we get amazing stories from someone like yourself as you're listening, but I need you to call immediately if you fit either of these scenarios. First person through gets the bingo. If you're somebody listening, who?
9: Who tried to do your own work at your house? It didn't go well. You did your whole basement. Very impressive. Off YouTube.
8: I did everything but the plumbing.
9: Okay.
8: Water scares me. I did the electrical. I did the sheetrock. I did all that stuff. But it was tough because I don't have that skill set.
9: Yeah, but you learned. That was a big deal. But this guy pretending to be an electrician. He's a shirtless man. Florida Taco Bell. Where else would you find that combo?
8: Perfect.
9: And someone had called him a meth head. That was enough for him to take out his electrician skills.
10: I'm a electrician. I'm going there and shut it down. I got it out there.
8: So he did. He cut the power to the whole Taco Bell.
9: Yeah. He went, you don't believe me? And so he...
8: Hold my beer.
9: Did that. So, yeah. You did your own work, whether it was electric or plumbing or whatever.
8: So you did some DIY and it went horribly wrong.
9: Right.
8: I'm looking for anyone listening who has a name that somehow correlates with where you were conceived. So maybe your name is Buick and it was the back seat. Whoever gets through first gets the bingo. So, Michael, you get the bingo this morning and... How does your name correlate with where you were conceived?
11: Okay, so there's a long story to that, okay? So I'm adopted. My name technically is Peter Michael Berger. My mom wasn't going to let me be Peter. My mom was crazy and had schizophrenia. So she told her my middle name. And my mom asked her, why did you name Michael that as his middle name? And I heard this from my aunt Donna, because I conceived him in the back of a church, and the archangel is Michael.
9: So Peter and Michael, so, that's a very biblical name, so that makes sense.
8: You were conceived in a church?
11: Yeah.
9: That's hot.
11: According to my mom and Aunt Donna, yeah.
9: Okay.
8: I have to ask some questions about this in the church. Usually there's some, you know, people in a church, and so they were able to carry out the...
11: I was adopted. My mom was crazy. She had paranoid schizophrenia and did drugs when I was in her stomach. I shouldn't be alive, honestly.
9: All right.
11: Like, I have premature lungs, bro. So, but all I know is that when my mom heard Peter Michael Berger, could you imagine having that as a name growing up? Peter Booger Eater?
8: Okay, all right.
9: That is cruel.
8: This is unwinding quickly, but you
9: Peter,
8: Michael.
9: Peter Booger Eater?
8: Michael correlates to the Archangel Michael, and you were conceived in a church.
9: Perfect.
11: Yeah,
9: nice nutshell.
11: But yeah.
8: All right, getting a large echo from your bathroom, but I'm going to let you go. But have a great morning today, bud.
11: Yeah.
8: Take care.
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0: demand. 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
1: You want to recap this text real quick?
2: Yeah. So this was from Aaron while we were on break. He says, I found this in our fridge. So the photo is this Tupperware, blue lid, inside string cheese sticks, and then mixed in there were like the Wegovy GLP-1 sticks. So they kind of fit in with those. It looks like they were hidden. And he says, I don't know why my wife would hide this. She doesn't even need to lose weight. She was anorexic when she was in her early 20s. I've never known her to have that issue since we've been together. What should my next step be? I bet you're feeling like, why are you hiding this from me? But if somebody has an eating disorder, it is absolutely not about you, sir. This has to be like kitten gloves, I think.
3: We're assuming he doesn't make any kind of like sly comments.
2: I'm hoping.
3: Right.
2: I'm hoping he just says, honey, I found these. You don't need these. I think maybe you need to go see somebody so we can get to the root of it. Because like I said, I've known people with eating disorders and that never goes away. It's just easier to figure out, I guess.
3: Zach, I appreciate you holding, man. I know you've been waiting for a while now. You've been through kind of something like this, right?
4: I actually had a friend who this happened to, and his wife was telling him that she's losing the weight because he was stressing her out.
2: Oh, man. And so then, she went dramatic with her reason why, huh?
4: Yeah, and then he found, they came in the mail, and he saw that she was...
2: Oh,
1: jeez, yeah. What a way to find out, man.
2: So did he do things to make her stress less? Because then that's a win-win for her. She's losing weight, and he's not as annoying.
1: Right on.
4: Yeah, I would definitely, I don't know, I think the dishonesty is is what would bother me, you know.
3: And this is such a common thing right now. Like, it's not like you don't know somebody who's doing it, right?
2: Yeah, and it's such a personal choice.
3: It's not illegal.
2: It's not drugs.
4: Yeah, well, and if it's your partner, I feel like you should communicate honestly with them, you know? Like, I don't know, why lie about it?
0: If it's in demand,
5: believe it.
0: It's on demand.
6: Give it to me.
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1: It's that time of the year. You want to go to the Minnesota State Fair? 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
22: 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Stop it. 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
2: It's Kat and JJ in the Playhouse and on demand.
3: You had to choose one. Which would you choose? Either romantic infidelity or financial infidelity? It wasn't you.
4: I never said romantic.
3: Well, okay, sexual, whatever you want to call it. But like an affair outside of your marriage or somebody like this email who opens a credit card without you knowing as the husband or wife and runs up thousands of dollars in debt.
4: So that was the email that we got from Rich. Like, his wife was like, I planned our Florida trip for our family. We're going to go have a great time. And he said it was a great time. And he always wondered what it ran them. And she said she opened a card to put the whole trip on it, $11,000. Didn't tell him.
3: Which is worse?
4: Yeah, for me, it would be financial for sure. Because if somebody sexually cheats on you, you can just get rid of them if you want to. But if somebody cheats on you financially and you're tied to them, their debt's your debt. Yeah. So what's worse in your mind, Kara, financial or sexual infidelity?
5: Oh, money.
4: You'd rather have them really. See, I don't know why, but I'm really stuck on the fact that I could get over some type of like emotional or sexual escapade, like a one and done. Think of how much time it takes to pay back money.
5: And then go back to them.
4: Yeah.
5: No, not a chance.
3: Cat's a little more stuck on money than love, if you haven't noticed.
4: I am.
5: We can make money. We can find a sugar daddy. We can get that back.
3: Oh.
5: Yeah, you can't fix down south if it's...
3: Oh, so you're saying like a marriage infidelity is way more serious than money.
5: Oh, 100%.
3: Yeah, okay, so you're on the opposite page of Cat then.
5: Yeah.
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3: It's KCLD's 5G shopping spree as we've teamed up with Bradshaw and Bryant to give you a chance to win $5,000 to go on a mad shopping spree. 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
1: It's Kat and JJ in the Playhouse and on demand.
2: We all have that one that got away. You look back and you're like, oh, I wonder what my life would have been if we just stuck it out.
3: Yeah. But there's one like that got away, but you're like super happy about it. We were at track the other night and I was sitting next to one of Liam's friends' parents and another team walked by and behind that team was a coach for that team. And he goes, oh my God, that is my ex-girlfriend. And I said, well, what happened? And his wife was like rolling her eyes or whatever. And he said that she actually lit his parents' shed on fire.
2: Sorry. I hit the wrong button. Didn't mean to give you a heart attack. My bad.
3: But she's like, yeah, she was a little loco for him. And he like tried his best to stay where he was and just kind of keep an eye on her at all times because he didn't want to run into her. But he's like, thankfully, she was the one that got away.
2: I dated a girl my freshman year in college. We just got into school and they integrate everybody. And she was in my sister's section. So the dorm we stayed in had four floors, four sections on each floor, and it would go guy, girl, and stuff like that. And so they hook you up with another section so you can get to know people and socialize on campus, right? And her name was Katie, and we dated like twice, and it clearly wasn't going to work out. She dumped me. Uh-huh. But then later that year, she got in a fight with a female security guard. And got kicked out of school.
3: No way.
2: Like it was a fight, like fist fight, knocked a tooth out kind of thing.
3: Thought you liked those types.
2: I did like those types. Listen, you date, my old man used to always say, you date crazy, you marry normal. Because dating is fun, yeah. You date crazy. And she never gave me that vibe. But what had happened is she came back from a party and you always had to check in at the front door in the main lobby. And there was a woman working security there and she wouldn't show her ID. I'm like, why won't you show your campus ID?
3: Yeah.
2: And maybe because she was drinking and she was underage, whatever the deal was, they ended up getting in some kind of fight. And it ended up going through the student council people and then to the uppers. And then they ended up kicking her out of school. Like she didn't make it through her first year there because she literally beat the snot out of a security guard. I'm like, well, I was kind of happy that one got away. And as soon as you mentioned this, David had called. I appreciate you holding, man. There's one that thankfully got away.
4: Ooh, you guys are going to get me in trouble with this one. So it was my high school girlfriend, and she was really crazy, but she was way out of my league at the time. And now I'm way out of her league. So I'm like,
2: let's go.
3: And how did you find that out? Like, have you been Facebook stalking her? You see her at a reunion?
4: No, people you may know, and it really should have been people you wish you didn't know, but yeah.
3: Oh, okay. Well, that's good. That's
2: what
3: good
2: was the
3: you.
2: Crazy quality about this girl, though? Like, what made her crazy in your eyes?
4: I don't think you guys want that answer, but the headlights.
2: Oh, gotcha. Oh, gotcha. Are you good at that? Are you good at seeing crazy in someone's eyes?
3: I have the best radar. I have the best. My mom always, will meet somebody for the first time. She's like, what's your reading on that? I don't know where it comes from, but I can definitely tell. Maybe it's the Pisces in me, but I get it.
2: I feel like the older you get, the more you can sense crazy.
3: I wonder if I've ever been the one that got away.
2: For sure.
3: Not thankfully, but
2: not
3: like
2: the crazy
3: one,
2: thing.
3: Yeah. That they like lay up at night and they're like, I wonder.
2: Don't flatter yourself.
3: Okay.
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It's 104.7 KCLD and Barry Allen, your Saturday afternoon. It's on. Welcome to it. Hey, we've got less than a week, and we've got that Minnesota State Fair everybody's talking about going down to. Where are you going to go when you get in there? Well, we've got a lot of foods we're going to be talking about today because that's what it's all about, and that's what makes it the number one state fair. That's coming up here on KCLD in the next few songs before 1 o'clock. Olivia Rodrigo in the meantime. All right, now.

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1047 KCL, they forget the espresso. 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I might be getting down for that Sun Chaser strawberry lemonade seltzer. That's a little bit more me.

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You know what's cool about the State Fair? You can go out there and you don't even need a dude. You don't need a man. You just need you and your wallet. A lot of money in your wallet. There's a lot of food going to be out at the State Fair this year. And are you going to try some of it? Well, I think about it this way. You got to park. And then you got to get in there. You got to get around all the crowds, the heat, the smell of all the food in the air. I mean, a lot of people, they look forward to that. I'm going for the music more than likely, but I'm going to try a couple food things. Everybody's talking about Lulu's pickle pie. Yeah, at her public house. It's pickle juice, chopped pickles, cream cheese, a pie crust. I mean, what's not to love, right? Blech. How about a mung corn dog? Or else the crackling corn ribs? Something I'm looking forward to maybe trying here because I have a sweet tooth. Bridgman's Ice Cream Salted Caramel Espresso Ice Cream. It's the French Chocnut Sundae. There's a lot of food out there. That's what makes it the number one state fair this year. Starts up on Thursday. So, yeah, you go be an animal and enjoy it out there. Speaking of animal, it's Cat's Eye. New stuff on KCLD.

was Bruno Mars. He's doing it again. Yeah, making some really cool music. A little different stuff. It's called Risk It All on 104.7 KCLD. 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

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Thanks for all the requests at 320-251-1047. Text them in to me. You know, Taylor Swift, big news is her ex-boyfriend, Connor Kennedy, who is, well, RFK Jr.'s son. Yeah, that's her ex-boyfriend. He's now on an international wanted list. I'm sure Taylor is kind of regretting having so many past boyfriends now. Maybe she'll just stick around and hang out with Travis Kelce now. I mean, she is a Kelce, right?

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Justin Bieber at 104.7 KCLD. Barry Allen. And yeah, I saw a picture of him. He looks a little thin. He's kind of bony. You know, kind of not like Benson Boone thin bony. I'm talking like Justin Bieber, anorexic boy kind of bony. I hope he's all right. Hey, we got details coming up. That party plane to paradise could be coming your way. And everything you need to know before 2 o'clock on KCLD. How about Benson Boone?

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1047 KCLD and hanging out with Barry Allen. Yeah, just getting a little bit closer. It'll be before it gets too cold. November 1st, you're going to be able to see Somber at Target Center. Make sure you become a VIP if we get some more tickets for that. We could be giving them to you. And talking about some tickets, everybody's going to this show. It's like everybody and anybody you know. Ella Langley, she's coming to Grand Casino Arena, and it's going to be on Halloween. So figure out that costume and then listen to all her music, and you'll get to see it.

0: And actually, I'm going to do, sorry, different audio. But anyway, so this award show, she's talking about how there's never enough food. You can go with the original. Never enough food.
1: What would you like here?
0: I want just the original one that I had. I am all over the place. It's a Monday. Just kidding. It's a Wednesday. Go ahead.
1: What?
0: Go ahead. Go ahead.
1: This is one of your single most epic meltdowns. 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

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It's going to be like the upper 70s, absolutely perfect all weekend long. You better get outside and enjoy it. You know what else we got going on? It's going to be absolutely perfect. Well, on the weather side of things, Playhouse and their Party Plane to Paradise, they've been doing it for 15 years. Yeah, it's an all-inclusive party. 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

Zara Larson, 104.7 KCLD with Barry Allen, Midnight Sun. Yeah, speaking of that, there's going to be something coming out, like, I don't know, overnight, next Thursday, around the same time when that state fair starts, and maybe you'll be able to see it. There's a full sturgeon moon going to be out, but the Earth's shadow is going to be covering about 96% of that. So it's going to be kind of a coppery, orangish kind of a glow. It should be kind of cool. Best time to see it is right around 11 o'clock p.m. on Thursday. So keep that in mind if you are looking for something to do. And maybe if you're going to the state fair, look up. I know, you know, within the city, you can't see it very well. Oh, well, we'll find out if we see it or not.

With the NFL going on and the preseason and all that, Kelsey's doing his thing, and Taylor Swift said in the audience, no, she went back on a stage. She did a surprise show at the Grammy Museum just the other day, so that's kind of cool. Here's her latest from Toy Story 5. I knew it. I knew you.

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2: Speakers on, sunshine blazing, Mountain Dew ice cold. Yep, it's KCLD's 104 days of summer jams.

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1047 KCLD. Yeah, thanks for that request at 251-1047. You can text in your request at SZA and Barry Allen. Hey, you know what? We got a 5G shopping spree. It is going on. We're deep into it. It's going to be done before you know it. I mean, like within the next week. Text SHOP, S-H-O-P, right now. Don't forget about it. Just do it. 251-1047. It's your chance to win. Thanks to Bradshaw and Bryant and KCLD. I know.

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104.7 KCLD Weekends. Barry Allen, yeah, and we've got a big show that's coming up November 1st. And I was surprised. Tickets, they started at about $52 to go see Somber out at Target Center. I mean, it's not like a Taylor Swift tour. He's got a few hits, so you're going to be hearing it. I'd go to that show. His latest, My Body Isn't Ready Now. It's

That's Justin Bieber on 104.7 KCLD. Your 104 days of summer jams. The Mountain Dew still going on, but it's getting close to an end, yeah. So I guess August 31st, culturally, is when the meteorological summer ends. But right here in Minnesota, Labor Day, they talk about when the Minnesota State Fair ends. That's when summer officially ends, and the kids are going back to school and all that. Hey, just remember, though, I mean, we've got the upper to mid-70s going on right now for the next week. That's beautiful. And then the Indian summer comes September. I love summer. So, yeah, you just keep it going. I got a request now. It's Dracula, KCLD.

0: 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To even this out. People make fun of my hairline. Do you see that?
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0: I don't know how to even that out.
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It's called Why Can't We Be Friends? Hey, it's your friend Barry Allen, and I know that I'm more of your friend if you get that 5G shopping spree. I'm talking about $5,000 could be in your pocket thanks to Bradshaw and Brian. I want you to text SHOP right now, 320-251-1047. 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

Somber is going to be in concert November 1st, coming up at Target Center, 104.7 KCLD with Barry Allen. And, well, you know who else was here just a few days ago? Ed Sheeran. And then what's he do? He goes over to Oshkosh, Wisconsin, and everybody's posting these pictures that they saw him at an ice cream shop at Leon's Frozen Custard out there. Why don't you do that here, buddy? Stay.

that's a fun song. That's Speed Demon. 104.7 KCLD with Barry Allen. Yeah, we have got Cat's Cash Cube going on. And you just need to see the video. You can see how much is in it. Guess Monday morning, the Playhouse is going to get an opportunity for you to win.

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0: Oh, it could be all yours. You got to listen up a couple minutes. We're going to give you all the details you need to know. Or you can jump ahead and get all the details at 1047kcld.com. You go do that right now. We got some cat's eye. Here's Animal.

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Coming, that one coming October 31st. Grand Casino Arena. Ella Langley going to be there. October is going to be a fun month. And Halloween, a lot of Ella's going to be running around there. Well, it's better than a bunch of Taylor Swift's, right? It's Mary Allen out of here. Romeo in. We'll talk to you next.

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0: First calls of the night are coming in at 855-495-7274. We go to Ashland, Oregon. Go ahead, Hadley.
1: Hey, guys. It would really make my day if we could play The Weeknd. It would really be a good

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Your song's up next. DJ Goja and Jason Derulo.

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Man, no doubt one of the most requested songs of the hour so far. That is Shakira, Die, Die, inside your For You mix tonight. It's Romeo here, DJ J-Mac over there. We're going to do it in 4 minutes, playing the most requested song in North America. I know it's not going to be Shakira, but we're seeing tons of requests for Taylor Swift, Dominic Fike, Olivia Rodrigo, Justin Bieber, BTS. 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
6: 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And we see everywhere you've been posting with the hashtag Most Requested Live. Thank you so much. Lots of requests in the first hour tonight for Cat's Eye. Olivia Rodrigo, Dominic Fike, Shakira getting a lot of requests. So is the BTS Army. Can never count out the Swifties either. Nobody had more requests, though, in the first hour than Ariana Grande.
7: Ariana Grande.
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6: 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Ari getting a ton of requests for Petal already. It is the most requested song in North America. Jennifer.